Pasaba YouTube, Mysterious Way, Solar Plexus, Extended Clan Mix y cerramos con los Happy Mondays, Sunshine and Love, Lion Rock Mix No. 1.

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Deep down and dirty, I'm slaving after ya, yeah. 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Yeah, deep down and dirty. 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

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Did you know her? Is she a friend? I know you know the doorman. Did you tell him not?

0: 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I'm here, retrieve me.
1: Don't say it's over, over, over.
0: Come on, don't fight it. The time's still right for it.
1: Don't say it's over, over, over.
0: I need some meaning.

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I drive my Mini Cooper, and I'm feeling super duper. Yo, they tell me I'm a trooper, and you know I'm satisfied. I do yoga and Pilates, and the room is full of hotties, so I'm checking out the bodies, and you know I'm satisfied. I'm digging on the isotopes, metaphysics, shit is dope, and if all this can give me hope, you know I'm satisfied. I got a lawyer and a manager, an agent and a chef, three nannies, an assistant, and a driver, and a jet, a trainer and a butler, and a bodyguard of five, a gardener and a stylist. Do you think I'm satisfied? I'd like to express my extreme point of view. I'm not a Christian and I'm not a Jew. I'm just living out the American dream, and I just realized that nothing is what it's

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Tires obsessive. 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
1: 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Out of all of your friends, I wanna be the closest. That's why I tell you things so you'll be the mostest. When it comes to life, to be this man's wife, you got to be well educated on the subject of fights. I mean the prevention of an